second to deal with some in-house issues here. Hey, pastor, you know it's hard for me when you quote Puritans. Oh, the precious Puritans. Have you not noticed our facial expressions? One of bewilderment and heartbreak, like not you too, pastor. You know they were chaplains on slave ships, right? Would you quote Columbus to Cherokees? Would you quote Cortez to Aztecs, even if their theology was good? It just sings of blind privilege, wouldn't you agree?

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Isn't that what Paul taught? According to your precious Puritans. Oh, you get it, but you don't get it. Oh, then we can go back to an America that once were founded on Christian values. They don't build preachers like they used to. Oh, the richness of their revelation. It must be nice to not have to consider race. It must be nice to have time to contemplate the stars. Pastor, your colorless rhetoric is a cop-out. 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And they are beautiful, fearfully and wonderfully, divinely designed. Uniqueness. Shouldn't we celebrate that rather than act like it ain't there? I get it. Your Puritans got it. But

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They say this cat Shaft is a bad mother. 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He's a complicated man, but no one understands him but his woman.

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nothing is safe, nothing is sacred, nothing is safe, nothing to pray for, nothing is safe, nothing is. 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

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Get it, get it. Get it, get it. Get it, get it. Get it. Get it. Get it. Get it. Get it. Get it. Get it. Get it. Get it. Get it. Get it. Get it. Get it. Get it. Get it. Get it. Get it. Get it. Get it. Get it. Get it. Get it. Get it. Get it. Get it. Get it. Get it. Get it. Get it. Get it. Get it. Get it. Get it. Get it. Get it. Get it. Get it. Get it. Get it. Get it. Get it. Get it. Get it. Get it. Get it. Get it. Get it. Get it. Get it. Get it. Get it. Get it. Get it. Get it. Get it. Get it. Get it. Get it. Get it. Get it. Get it. Get it. Get it. Get it. Get it. Get it. Get it. Get it. Get it. Get it. Get it. Get it. Get it. Get it. Get it. Get it. Get it. Get it. Get it. Get it. Get it. Get it. Get it. Get it. Get it. Get it. Get it. Get it. Get it. Get it. Get it

I don't know what you want. If you are looking for ransom, I can tell you I don't have money. But what I do have are a very particular set of skills. Skills I have acquired over a very long career. Skills that make me a nightmare for people like you. If you let my daughter go now, that'll be the end of it. I will not look for you. I will not pursue you. But if you don't, I will look for you. I will find you. I will kill you.

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1: All right. I'm a bebop on you.
2: I got my smile from my dear mother, and from her kin comes my regal pride. Straight from my daddy, I got my voice, my strong ambition from his people's side. But I got this song from Mississippi John. Mississippi John.